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Monday through Saturday, 7 to 5, where you hear Iowa's best country. 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

0: chance for storms tomorrow. Highs level off around 86. Mainly cloudy skies. That's your forecast. I'm Kix 101.1 meteorologist Laura Lockwood. Right now, 68.
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0: 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I'm Kix 101.1 meteorologist Laura Lockwood. Right now, 68.
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Be the first caller with the correct answer to win cold, hard cash. 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
1: East Tennessee native Britt Taylor. 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Kind of reminds you a little bit of Loretta Lynn, don't it? 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
0: Webster City, Stanhope, Ellsworth, and the rest of Hamilton County. Thank you for making us number one for Iowa's best country. 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
2: 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Also at Hoyt Sherman Place. 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That's a cool combination right there. Grand Marshal at the Albion Rail Trail Festival. That is tomorrow. Josh Turner on Thursday, June 11th, and that's at the Paramount Theater in Cedar Rapids. Alden Days takes place on June 18th. Brad Morgan.

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1: Perfect storm. I like the Garden Valley rain. Gentle rain is what my son calls it. The new flavor trend for the summer, pricey? We'll talk about that. Texas from Blake Shelton kicks things off next.
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was Best Country Kicks 101.1, the song that got it all started for Lainey Wilson. Things a man ought to know. Kicks 101.1, Jordan Davis, here's Bar None, our new dish at noon, right after that.

Iowa's Best Country Kicks 101.1. That is this week's new dish at noon from Adam Chaffin. So a little bit of a sound of the Marshall Tucker Band, the beginning of that song. And it is like a Robin Hood. It's a tale of a Robin Hood style figure inspired by real life East Kentucky schemers. Adam Chaffin's in today's new dish at noon, King of Coal Dust County. When was the last time you heard a story song? It's been a while. And by the way, Adam is married to

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Stay tuned. Dear Jonathan, or Ask Jonathan, rather, is coming up in minutes. 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

0: with your information update. Here's Mr. Zach Tomish. 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
1: Good evening, Jonathan, and it's finally Friday, yeah. 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
0: Mm-hmm.
1: Iowans need to have their poles, nets, and bait ready, as the first weekend in June means free fishing weekend in Iowa. This weekend, Iowa DNR allows any resident of the state to fish without a license today, Saturday, and Sunday. The DNR has put tips and tricks to fishing in Iowa on their website, iowadnr.gov. Beyond catching the fish, there are also tips on how to clean and even prepare your fish for dinner. People can purchase a yearly, 7-day, or 24-hour fishing license online through the DNR's online licensing system. The latest U.S. Drought Monitor map shows dry conditions expanded in Iowa in the last week of May. While the dry conditions expanded overall, the state did see the worst drought area go away. The small pockets of severe drought in the northwest corner have been alleviated. The state went from about 57% of the state having no dry conditions down to just 28%. The majority of the areas are categorized at the lowest level, called abnormally dry, with the rest listed as moderate drought. June is the wettest month of the year, and rain is forecasted over the next few days, which will help those dry conditions. The quarterback competition at Iowa State continues into summer workouts. It's between Arkansas State transfer Jalen Rayner, Oklahoma State transfer Zane Flores, and holdover Connor Moberly. Keith Heckendorf is the Cyclone quarterback's coach, and he says decision-making is a big part of being successful.
2: So what we look at as coaches is we're looking at are they making the right decisions? Are they having their eyes in the right place? And then are they accurate with the throws that they're making based on those decisions? And sometimes I think we let the results of plays influence how we feel. And the reality is you got to look at the structure within the play and how consistent are they doing what's being asked of them.
1: Heckendorf has his own decision to make before the Cyclones open their season September 5th against Southeast Missouri. For Iowa's Best Country Kicks 101.1, I'm Zach Tomish.
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0: More clouds, good chance of a shower and thunderstorm overnight. Overnight lows down to about 64. That's what weatherology meteorologist Derek Dahlman says. Your weekend, patchy morning fog tomorrow. Otherwise, mostly sunny, highs in the upper 80s. Morning fog Sunday, cloudy skies, showers likely, highs in the mid-80s there. 85 in Pella, 85 in Ames, and 84 at the Kick Studios with a drive at 5. 5 down, the weekend's just ahead. Let's go home.
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0: 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The hottest songs in Kix Country, as voted on by you. It starts now.
1: 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We're counting down six bangers plus one vintage gem we pulled out of the musical Kix throwback closet. Who's claiming the crown this week? Well, let's count them down to find out. Today, at number six this week, Preston Cooper and his song, One for the Road, on Iowa's Best Country. 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

Iowa's Best Country Kicks 101.1, the top kicks at 6. 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I can't love you anymore. So